0: Maybe it's a black sedan or a white Toyota.
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1: 377
0: from your black Cadillac versus red Chevy. 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There is roadblock issues to the Cadillac being unable to move. 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
0: Just for 1970.
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0: Been on getting these cars off to the CCC parking lot. 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
1: Go with it.
0: First one, White Tundra, Zulu, 492-766, Z, 492-766. 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
1: Sí, Fernando.
0: UTV that on 90B lower level, east and westbound, and the intersections are Brown and Maple, and Maplewood are out.
1: 10-4, you're flashing red or just completely out?
0: You're completely out.
1: 10-4.
2: 5-5-6-9, entire sides out, all the way to left here, all the way through, right now.
0: Manhattan is back on.

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1: What is it call for?
0: Would you want a V77 call for? Simple.

the St. Charles unit that are affordable 99, 310 South. 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
1: 10-4.

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Station 10 West at a 212, all Louisiana, 346 Bravo Uniform Whiskey, 346 BUW, gonna be on the red. Nissan Versa. Matter of fact, we can understand why he ain't got to do all that. We on track about the vehicle.

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1: 24.
0: Yeah, Buzz received an additional call. The truck is sideways on the interstate. Matt is already notified.
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0: Two.

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It'll be Texas Plate, Yankee Golf, November 3308. YGM 3308. She's got a white Nissan Altima.

B77 Region Nova. On the Ridgewood, it'll be Mississippi Plates, Lima, 0, Tango, Uniform 5, L0, TU5, it'll be on a tan Hyundai sedan.

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1: 55.
0: Westbound, Maple Ave, Louisiana 210, Juliet Echo Lima. That's 210, Juliet Echo Lima. It's going to be on a gray Dodge Durango.

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0: Got a crash, one car crash, I-10 West at 210. It's a vehicle flipped over.
1: And West, I-10 roll. I'm a roll.
2: Are you wrong, David?
0: Turn West at 210. Through East Bank, do that can hit that way?
3: I can't see. I'm right here at 10 power.
0: Can you head out of here?
3: I said, well, I just cleared my driver, so I'm heading out there.
1: B69,
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0: You go ahead and start it all in this week too as well. 24 deaths.
2: Yep.
0: Except for Louisiana, 847, Juliet Whiskey Romeo. 847 JWR. Coming on the White Nissan Road.
2: Yep.

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2: Can the 4-4 come up the wrong way?
0: Oh, 10-4, let me know when you're at US 51. I'm going to try to bleed the traffic out so that traffic ain't heavy.
2: Yeah, for what injury code?
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1: Denying route. D77, Region Nola. Going to be I-10 westbound at Causeway, Louisiana 354, Juliet Hotel Kilo 354, JHK, and be on a black BMW.
2: Simple.
1: Correction, eastbound, I-10 eastbound at Causeway.
2: Simple.

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0: East at Stumps. Going to be Louisiana, 238. Juliet Tango Victor, 238 JTV. A Green Monster, 6.

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1: Thanks, dude.
0: 10-8, St. Charles leads from 0-2 to 0-6.
1: Yeah.

0: 214.
1: Morning, ma'am. I'll be 10-7. Can you load me out the cab, please?
0: Yes, go ahead.
1: Bravo 61, are you here?
0: 61.
1: Hello, at Avenue B, going to be Louisiana, 173, Juliet Victor, and Foxtrot, 173, JVF, a black SUV.
0: 10-4.

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0: 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They maroon Toyota Camry. 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
1: Okay. Is that one? Oh.

0: Thanks, Noel.
1: Thanks, Nick.
0: Tim, that's 216. So we can get him today. 225 room, 3035 on a multi-event.
1: Excellent.

0: Hey.
1: Okay. 10 East at the 219.5. It's 129. Juliet, Charlie, Oscar on a black Tesla.
0: Okay.

0: 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On a white Honda Accord.
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0: true pedestrian east bank here until 0:20. I take eastbound at 2:04.
1: 44.
0: West Wolf involving an 18-wheeler and a white GMC.
1: Hello.
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0: 297, be 44. I'm working late in St. John. I can go handle that crash at 204. Keep from coming from the East Bank.
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3 months as a vehicle, taking everything down to an eastbound scale, finished up.

0: Turn it seven.
1: 10-7 St. John Lace, Pendant Mileage, 56460. 56460, 10-8 regular duty.
0: Okay.
2: What are you doing?
0: I was just doing.

been our original. Bond 354, negative I-610 westbound, negative 2. It's going to be a great Tesla. Mississippi tag, Lima, India, X-ray, 951. LIX, 951.

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0: 10-4, the White Titan left the scene. I'm putting the 28 in Caffrey.
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1: your suspect is Gray Silverado with a Louisiana 28 of Charlie 310858 that exited at Clearview. Your victim's a beige Honda Accord that relocated to the shell at Clearview and West Metairie.

0: 321,
1: your suspect is Gray Silverado with the Louisiana 28 of Charlie 310858 that exited at Clearview. 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

basement unit 420, Airline North Howard. Three SUV. The left lane is going to be blocked. No injuries.

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Columbia Mercedes, DLC 300 Black.

going to St. Charles and have more than 99 bus lane, 5 through 10 north around the 2. It's going to be a great caravan with Louisiana 28, 666, Juliet, Alpha, India, Carlin.

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Z 172351. Probably going to forward F 150 blind.

Some pros already know. Obviously, I'd be especially important in LA 45. So, personalized place, those 15, Hotel, Oscar, Sierra, Tango, Wi-Fi. 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

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Charlie 781116. That's Charlie 781116. It's going to be on the Toyota Tundra Silver.

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0: Traffic stop. 51 south, north of 61. Parking lot of El Paso. Louisiana 517, Hotel Romeo Alpha. 517 HRA.
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1: Thank you.

I'm out on an inspection at I-10 West at Loyola. I'm at the intersection in the Exxon Circle K parking lot. If you drive by COTD, the light going southbound on Loyola towards I-10 has been staying solid red for the past 45 minutes. If you could advise them about it, please.

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1: Bravo 81 ACP on a road on H9.

0: traffic stop. It's going to be LA. I mean, LA 45 is going to be northbound at Zulu 318734. At Z 318734. Total for F-150. F-250, black.
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0: Highway 9 in LA 635 with Charlie 628305 at C 628305 on a silver GMC Sierra pickup.

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2: Probably 38 and over.
3: 38.
2: LA 3134 northbound. It's Christiana. Gonna be in the McDonald's parking lot. Stand by for the plate. Louisiana 121 Juliet X-ray India 121 Juliet X-ray India Sun Hyundai Elantra 3.

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1: Purple 30.
0: Traffic South LA 45, northbound at Bastion. 140, Juliet, Quebec, Sierra. 140, Juliet, Quebec, Sierra. It's going to be on the Chevy Tahoe. Green.

12 eastbound, Milepost 62, 580 Juliet, Quebec, Lima. 580 Juliet, Quebec, Lima. It's a blue Kia Seltor.

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That's Zulu 324271. 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
1: Traffic stop. It's going to be LA 3134 North at Christiana Drive. Navy plate. November Alpha 10045. That's November Alpha 10045. 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
1: Highway 90 in LA 635 with Alabama 2 Charlie 055 Yankee X-ray. That's 2C055YX on a gray Chevy Silverado.

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0: Northbound at Christiana, 700 Golf Golf Kilo, 700 Golf Golf Kilo. Southbound Chevy Tahoe, silver.

0: as well. He's found law post 65. Saints tag 4191. 4191. It's out of Louisiana. It's on a black expedition.
1: Okay.

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It's going to be an 18-wheeler with heavy smoke coming from it. Truck driver is still driving.

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1: Evening, I'll be 10-8 in Toronto, 10-14.